0: want to screw the hard attack. It's not me, it's the guys that can eat that lot of meat every day. Anything is gonna jump just about the top of the door. Don't let it touch your friends. I'm gonna pay you, travel down the street. Then people that are part, people in the park, people on the side, people that screw the hard attack. It's not me, it's the guys that can eat that lot of meat every day. Anything is gonna jump just about the top of the door. Don't let it touch your friends. I'm gonna pay you, travel down the street. Say what you have.
1: Esta es tu arepa